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Linda Carlisle, it's the 80s today, the River 105.9. Bob Hauer here. One must go. 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
1: 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This is the 80s. This is your brain on the 80s. On the River 105.9. Any questions?

Closing in on 9 o'clock, the River 105.9. We have Variety from the 80s and more. It's Bob Hauer here. So this evening, another chance at $1,000 is coming. It's $1,000 up for grabs. Yeah, the great gas giveaway after 9. Right after Bon Jovi, your chance to win.

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Coming up at 11 o'clock, it's the Rear 105.9. Variety from the 80s and more. 13 chances at that $1,000 is coming. Be ready for your next shot at the win after 9 tomorrow.

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1: 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With Bob Howard, TIL. Today I learned that the most ordinary of things in your junk drawer is actually 3,500 years old, and the original looks nothing like what you use today. That's coming up. 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

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Bob Howard here. Thanks so much for listening. Chance for you to win your way in. Go see Brandi Carlile and Tanglewood tomorrow at Kerry Collins at 7.

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If you're single, you probably have cut back on the dating because it's just getting so expensive that singles have coined a new term for it, dateflation. Okay, everything is going up from restaurants to meals to drinks, entertainment, forcing people to kind of rethink, how are we dating right now? Should we take a step back? Maybe go on a walk in a free park?

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So it looks like the American Red Cross now calling it a national blood donation emergency. 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

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The River 105.9. Any vegetarians in the house? They just did a study out of UC San Diego that shows just 1 month of a vegan diet changed biological markers tied to inflammation and aging. They said 48 healthy adults found people on those plant-based diets showed changes linked to a less inflammatory immune response, while those changes appeared within 4 weeks.

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Hi, it's Christina. All right, so I want to know about perfume and colognes in the workplace. Some people are sensitive. Ooh, it's stinky. Other people are like, oh, I love it. And that's me. I'm a cologne lover.

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All right, our iHeartRadio Music Festival is coming up. Oh my gosh, and it'll be here before we know it. September 18th and 19th, two nights, one stage, presented by Capital One, and you can start winning a whole trip for two and $1,000 Monday morning.

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Hi, it's Christina. Listen, we've got some Madonna coming up and Kansas, Huey Lewis in the news. If you want to get something on the request list, let me know about it. 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
1: So I was watching this TikTok account about, you know, doing repairs around the house and how to give your fridge a longer lifespan. 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

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Hi, it's Christina. Listen, we got some cardigans coming up. And let's do the cars you might think on the way after Sir Elton.

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Get a little silly for the rest of the summer. Or heck, pay down some bills. Let me tell you how you can win coming up in 7 minutes. First, it's the Bee Gees.

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Good luck.

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19: All right, good morning. It is Thursday, August 6th. How are you? The River 105.9. Here's Laura Hutchinson.
20: Hi, Carrie. Thank you. Good morning, everyone. More communities added to the list calling in question whether flock cameras are a good idea. Cheshire, the latest to hold a meeting about the automated license plate readers. It comes after a heated meeting in Milford Monday, while other communities like Windsor and Killingworth have already turned theirs off. Several shark sightings in the Connecticut River. A local charter fisherman says he saw 3 brown sharks all within 15 minutes while out fishing. The sharks are not considered dangerous, but he says he's seen some aggressive behavior around boats as they look for bait. And how much sleep do you get? Sleepcations are now growing in popularity, designed to help you get better shut-eye. A new report from the CDC says only about half of people in the U.S. actually wake up feeling well-rested. So hotels are dreaming up new ways to maximize sleep with blackout curtains, TVs with specialized circadian rhythms, and beds powered by AI. Have a great day, everyone. I'm Laura Hutchinson from News 8 on the River 105.9.
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0: 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Of course you do. I do. Your first keyword to win coming up a little later this morning, about 5 minutes after 9 o'clock on the River.

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Good morning. It's almost the weekend. 2 days to go. Laura Hutchinson with WTNH News 8 has our morning headlines. Coming up after 6 on The River 105.9.

0: Hey, good morning. It is Thursday, August 6th. How are you? The River 105.9. Here's Laura Hutchinson.
1: Hi, Carrie. Thank you. Good morning, everyone. More communities added to the list calling in question whether flock cameras are a good idea. Cheshire, the latest to hold a meeting about the automated license plate readers. It comes after a heated meeting in Milford Monday, while other communities like Windsor and Killingworth have already turned theirs off. Several shark sightings in the Connecticut River. A local charter fisherman says he saw three brown sharks all within 15 minutes while out fishing. The sharks are not considered dangerous, but he says he's seen some aggressive behavior around boats as they look for bait. And how much sleep do you get? Sleepcations are now growing in popularity, designed to help you get better shut-eye. A new report from the CDC says only about half of people in the U.S. actually wake up feeling well-rested. So hotels are dreaming up new ways to maximize sleep with blackout curtains, TVs with specialized circadian rhythms, and beds powered by AI. Have a great day, everyone. I'm Laura Hutchinson from News 8 on the River 105.9.
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0: Hey, good morning. It's Kerry Collins on the River 105.9 Variety from the 80s and more. Hey, Jen, got any plans this weekend?
1: Yeah, I have to work on Saturday. But
0: what?
1: I know. I work in a bank. We're open.
0: Oh, well, at least you have banking hours. That's not really work. You're done at what, 1 o'clock, 2 o'clock on a Saturday?
1: We close at 12.
0: See, also, what's the big deal?
1: No, it's not a big deal.
0: Thanks, Jen. Have a great weekend. 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

0: 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In Australia, they don't call it Burger King. Do you know what they call Burger King in Australia? I'll tell you coming up next, right after a look at the roads.
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0: So yeah, I guess someone already owns the rights to Burger King in Australia. So the Burger King chain, they don't call it Burger King in Australia. What do they call it? Hungry Jack's. 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

0: Before firing up this next song, we're going to take this opportunity to do our morning workout. 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Okay, that's enough.
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little heat advisory today. We got clouds, some sun later on, high of around 90 today. The River 105.9 variety from the 80s and more. I'm Kerry Collins. Would you like Brandi Carlile tickets? I have them for you coming up in about 7 minutes.

0: Well, hey, the Great Gas Giveaway is back today. Your keywords for $1,000. They start up at 9 o'clock this morning on the River 105.9. Hey, it's Kerry Collins. Good morning.
1: Survey said.
0: Got more tickets for Brandi Carlile. Brandi Carlile coming to Tanglewood in a couple weeks. Give me a call. 860-522-1059. Going to play Survey Says. I've got, I'm only going to take one of the top two answers to this survey question. Name something a married woman would hate to come home and find her husband using. 860-522-1059. If that was my wife, if I used anything of her, she gets upset. Name something a married woman would hate to come home and find her husband using. Give me one of the top two answers only, and I'll give you free tickets for Brandi Carlile. Good luck. 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
1: Survey Says.
0: We're playing Survey Says for Brandi Carlile tickets. Who is this?
2: Carl.
0: Hey, Carl. Give me one of the top two answers only. I'll give you free tickets for Brandi Carlile. Name something a married woman would hate to come home and find her husband using.
2: Her razor.
0: Her razor. Unfortunately, not one of the top two answers, but that was a good one. Thanks, man. Try again.
2: All right.
0: Hey, 860-522-1059. Give me a call and give me one of the top two answers. Name something a married woman would hate to come home and find her husband using. Top two answers only will get you tickets for Brandi Carlile. 860-522-1059.

0: So we got some clouds and a little tiny little bit of rain this morning. Hopefully the sun will be out this afternoon. High of around 85 today. The River 105.9. Good morning.
1: Survey said.
0: Trying to do Brandi Carlile tickets. Hello.
2: Hey, what's happening?
0: Hey, bro. Name something a married woman would hate to come home and find her husband using.
2: Her vibrator.
0: Yes, that's what that was on there, but it wasn't one of the top two answers only. Thank you, you you sick freak.
2: All right, have a good day, buddy.
3: Hi, I'm calling in for the Brandi Carlile ticket.
0: Name something a married woman would hate to come home and find her husband using.
3: How about her clothes or underwear?
0: Yeah, there you go. Number one answer. Panties and clothes. Very disturbing. Hey, who's this?
3: This is Diane from Newington.
0: Diane, I got tickets for you to Brandi Carlile. Congratulations.
3: Thank you so much. That is awesome.
0: The show is coming up August 18th, right around the corner at Tanglewood in Massachusetts. I hope you have a great time.
3: Awesome. Thank you so much.
0: You're welcome. Hey, coming up next at 8 o'clock with the 80s at 8, Rod Stewart tickets for tomorrow night. You want Rod tickets, Rod Stewart? Coming up at 8 on the River.
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Speaking of the danger zone, every road in Connecticut's a danger zone now. With all the, you're in danger of getting a speeding ticket. 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

0: Morning. Hopefully some sun this afternoon. High of around 85. We're doing karaoke for concert tickets.
1: Don't be shy. Let those vocal cords fly.
2: Pour some sugar on me.
1: Yeah. It's time for karaoke with Kerry Collins.
0: Wow. Hello.
3: Morning.
0: Who's this?
3: It's Mike.
0: Hey, Mike. Sing what comes next and you'll win. Go ahead, Mike.
3: You stole my heart, and that's what really hurts.
0: That's right. Mike, do me a favor. Let Rod Stewart sing that from now on. Congratulations, dude. You're going to Rod Stewart and Richard Marks tomorrow night, Hartford Healthcare Amp in Bridgeport. Hope you have a blast.
3: Oh, thank you. I saw him in like 86, maybe.
0: Really?
3: It's a great show.
0: Oh, I'm sure it'll be another great show tomorrow night. So, again, have a great time. All right, coming up next, right after we look at traffic, I'll tell you, there's one Connecticut college that's the best in the country, one of the best in the country for long-term careers. I'll tell you which college it is. Coming up next, right after traffic.
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0: All right, the top 10 best colleges in the country for that'll give you a long-term career. 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

0: Everyone's losing their mind over these flock police cameras. The River 105.9. Mike, have you gotten pinched yet?
1: No, I don't speed anymore. I'm an old fart.
0: Dude, I got pinched. My wife got pinched. This woman who I was talking to earlier, she was a winner. She got pinched.
1: I did get a ticket from Providence when my daughter was living there, and she had my car. So a ticket from Providence showed up in my mailbox. So I guess I have got pinched because I paid for it.
0: How fast was she going? Do you remember?
1: She was in a school zone in the middle of
0: summer. Oh, that's even worse. School zone, you got to drive like 3 miles an hour.
1: Yeah, right.
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1: Oh, you don't have to worry about me, honey. I never get sick. I take very good care of myself. I treat my body like a temple. Yeah, open to everyone, day or night.
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0: Well, good morning, sunshine. How are you? The River 105.9 variety from the 80s and more. It's time for this morning's good news brought to you by Monaco Ford. Dads, you're going to love this one. So a father and son in Texas, they turned a simple game of catch into a year-long tradition. Reed and his 10-year-old son, Colby, they made a goal to play catch every day for a full year. And they did it.
1: We actually made it to day 365. There is only one way to celebrate this day. Wanna go play catch?
2: Yeah.
1: All right, let's go.
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3: 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And it gives me a chance to really build some memories with them.
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0: Everyone's all upset about the police flock cameras, the River 105.9. I'd love to know what you think about all the security cameras going up.
1: Oh, let me tell you, I have gotten a few speeding tickets in the mail. I think it's awful.
0: It is. I got pinched already. My wife got pinched. What do you think about all the flock cameras, the speed cameras and the red light cameras? They're going up everywhere. Tap the red mic on the iHeartRadio app. I'd love to get your opinion on this. The River 105.9. Good morning.

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we got clouds this morning. However, my phone app on my iPhone says that the sun's coming out this afternoon. It's going to be hot today, high of around 90. The River 105.9. Good morning.

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Well, you're in luck, because I'll give it to you again. 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

0: Well, for years, he's been known as the Cadillac Man, John Cadillac Seville. I think I'm going to rename him the Pontiac Man, John Pontiac Seville. 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
1: Goodbye.

0: It is cloudy and 52 degrees right now in the land down under, Melbourne, Australia.
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2: 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Here's this hour's keyword.
0: Got to be a little bit warmer than that today. A heat advisory goes into effect at 11 o'clock this morning until 8 o'clock tomorrow night. Enter the keyword dollar. 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The River,

0: 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Thank you, thank you. This was the best phone call I've ever answered. I could cry.
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This is going to taste so good. Today is National Root Beer Float Day, honoring the classic fizzy dessert invented in 1893 by Frank J. Wisner of Cripple Creek, Colorado. He looked at the snowy peaks of Cow Mountain and thought it looked like vanilla ice cream and root beer, thus the name. He first called the drink the Black Cow because of the cow-like mountain view. Here's Madonna on the River 105.9.

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They'll be shaking the stadium on September the 25th. I'm talking about MetLife Stadium in New Jersey. AC/DC, still at it after all these years. Your next chance to win a grand coming up after 11 on the river.

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1: This ain't no disco. It ain't no country club either.

We got a mix of sun and clouds today, but man, the humidity is amped up. Showers and thunderstorms can pop up at any time, depending on where you are. I'm John Cadillac Seville on the River 105.9. And cooling centers are available with that heat advisory in effect until 8 o'clock tomorrow night. Dial 211 to get immediate information on the closest open facility to you from the river.

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No hurricane, but plenty of heat in the forecast and showers and thunderstorms depending on where you are. Heat advisory in effect until 8 o'clock tomorrow night. 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

0: 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Lynn, you won $1,000.
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0: 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Bonus. I'm John Cadillac Seville. Thanks so much for having us on this afternoon. Good riddance. It's Green Day on the River 105.9.

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Today is such a special day for some amazing individuals. I'm John Cadillac Seville on the River 105.9. It is National Purple Heart Day, observed every year on August 7th to honor service members who were wounded or killed in combat while serving in the U.S. military. The date marks the creation of the original award called the Badge of Military Merit, established by General George Washington, August 7th, 1789. 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

So what do you have planned tomorrow night? Nothing? Ah, well, how about this? Sir Rod Stewart and Richard Marx performing at the Hartford Healthcare Amphitheater in Bridgeport. Just go to our Insta page right now and find out how you can win your way into that great concert. I'm John Cadillac Seville on the River 105.9.

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We've got a heat advisory in effect until 8 o'clock tomorrow night. So if you or someone you know needs a cool place to hang, cooling centers are open and available all over the state. Just dial 211 to get immediate information on the closest one open to you. I'm John Cadillac-Seville on the River 105.9.

0: You got to be persistent and patient. You've got to take the shot. And Jeff, you won.
1: All right. I've been trying for years.
0: I know. And it really paid off for you, Jeff. We're the home of the $1,000 Great Gas Giveaway on the River 105.9, brought to you by Joe the Plumber. Kenny Young has many opportunities for you to win this afternoon, plus we'll go commercial-free later. I'm John Cadillac Seville. Time for me to scoot. Stay cool.

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5: Gross humidity today. Hi, everybody. Welcome to Thursday. I'm New Z, Chief Meteorologist Gil Simmons. Hazy sun. Heat index today, 80s to around 90. Heat index, 90s to near 100. Watch for a pop storm later on. More of the same tomorrow. 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

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It's Kenny Young, The River 105.9. Today's National Root Beer Float Day. Sure, you can honor the sweet treat in and of itself, but when you get off work later, like I am, I'm thinking of throwing a little brown liquor in there, maybe a little whiskey root beer float. Ooh.

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You know, every time I hear All-Star, I always think of the Shrek movie, right? It's Kenny Young, The River, 105.9. Eddie Murphy and Universal Pictures have made it official that Shrek's donkey is going to get his own prequel, his own spinoff movie, and it's set to hit theaters in June of 2028. Yeah.

R.E.M. They could rock the hell out of a mandolin, couldn't they? It's the River at 105.9. We are in commercial-free mode. It's Kenny Young, but I don't want to hog all the selections and decision-making. Makes my brain hurt. 860-522-1059, the number. 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

The River, 105.9. It's Kenny Young. Well, if you missed out on the string of dates that the Eagles did out at the Sphere in Las Vegas, fear not. They're going to add to their already record 72 performances at that venue. Next January, they've extended their residency the 15th through the 23rd. 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
1: 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I'm a very excellent driver. Ask my wife. It's the River at 105.9. 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

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The River 105.9. It's Kenny Young. Hey, if you missed out like I did on getting tickets for comedian Nate Bargatze at People's Bank Arena last night, he's got another show planned for Sunday night. One of the nation's top comedy acts. Get after it. There's still some tickets available.

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It's the River 105.9. It's Kenny Young. Hey, feel free to chime in with your suggestions for your own ride home. That's right. We're doing this together. Drop me a talkback message over there in the iHeartRadio app. Look for the red mic icon.

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variety from the 80s and more, the River 105.9. Hey, remember, our $1,000 Great Gas giveaway is now in its final hours, dare I say. That's right, you got today and tomorrow to grab a grand every hour on the fives, which means, if you're paying attention at home, 6:05, I've got your next keyword coming up.

0: 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It's Kenny Young. 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

0: the River, 105.9. It's Kenny Young. Well, I had to share this one with you as you're getting ready to sit down to supper. A Hollywood, Florida steakhouse is starting to make waves, offering up a once-a-month clothing-optional dinner. Yes, the chef and owner says he's providing their customers with a nude dining experience at the Soiree Steakhouse in Hollywood, Florida. Man, talk about generating some buzz. Yes, the servers remain fully clothed during these private dinners, of which they cost about $300 for couples. No one under 18 is admitted, thank God. But I have so many questions. Like, do they have to wrap all the seats in plastic or what? What goes on there? And why do you have to dine in the nude? Do you show up in the nude or do you get nude once you get there? Is there a nude changing room? I've got so many questions. Listen, we're getting back to the music next with a legendary LA rock band whose debut album hit number one in the country on this date in 1988. I'll give you one of the reasons why next.
1: 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The most competitive basketball league on earth is on CBS this Sunday. The two best teams go head-to-head as Coach Nancy Lieberman and Greg Monroe's Dallas Power take on the one-seed Chicago Triplets, led by Coach Dr. J and Captain Montrezl Harrell. Then Coach Gary Payton and the Boston Ball Hogs battle Nasir Core and the Detroit Amps in a must-win game for Boston. The game played the way you love. Watch live Sunday, August 9th on

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1: Interesting name for a female baby. It's Kenny Young, The River at 105.9. The Social Security Administration has released some new data on some more unusual baby names that were secured this year for girls, including Tsunami, Maybelline, Eureka, and Beretta. On the boys' side, there was kids in this country that were named Howdy, Rooster, Matrix, and Gator. Do with that information what you please.

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Friday in the 80s and more, the River 105.9. It's Kenny Young. Well, I got to get out of here. I'm taking an extra long weekend, so I will not be in your service tomorrow afternoon. I'm not sure who's filling in for me, but I do know I'm not going to be here. So I'll have to catch you next Monday at 3 o'clock. Meanwhile, let's focus on the here, the now. We got Bob Hauer up next at 7:05. He's got your next shot at a grand with the $1,000 Great Gas Giveaway.

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16: Pretty amazing. Today was the first time since the 14th of July that we achieved 90-plus degrees. High News 8 meteorologist Joe Fury. Heat advisory again for tomorrow. Feels like it's up near 100. And just classic August weather for this second weekend of August. And always that thunderstorm chance next week in the 8th day on WCTX 8, 9, and 10 News 8. At 11.
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